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Well, I'm back, but this time I'm with my man. And these women are putting their hands all over his Yamamoto Kanzas with the iPod. And I'm much, much unhappy about that. I'd hate to come down to the level and become a BW, a basic woman.

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And he's up there. What's that? Hawaiian noises. Yeah.

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Made me feel so bad. 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My friend said, don't waste your time. She don't want no kind of man. I said, no, man, I'm gonna try real hard. I'm gonna get through any way I can. And what's her name? I got to know.

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I ain't interested in no kind of man. 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I said, oh, I'm trying to put a little money together, baby. You see, I got a rock and roll band. Yeah, I got a rock and roll band. 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Come on back to me. Come back, stay with me tonight. And that's when it happened. I thought I heard her name. Coming soft and low. And I heard it so loud. And I heard it so strong. God, I've waited so long. Yeah, watch you.

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Hawaiian noises. He's